Native New Yorker. That is what I am, a native New Yorker. You're listening to WHRW 90.5 FM Binghamton. There's a classic track from Odyssey, Native New Yorker. Again, always a pleasure to play some stuff like this on this channel. I'm just having a nice little fun time here. Again, if you're just tuning in, this is DJ Christoph. My show's called Out of Tune. I'm going to be 26 tomorrow, so I'm going to do my best to go through as many of my favorites as possible. I am kind of talking a little bit fast to try and speed through all this stuff. But anyway, right before that, Stevie Wonder, You Haven't Done Nothing. Fulfilling this first finale, this thing is just so much fun to listen to. It might be one of the perfect albums out there. Maybe like switch around the order of all the songs, but this thing is nearly perfect. Absolutely incredible. And again, we played Sounds of Blackness, Optimistic, a very, very fun, like kind of mixture of gospel and soul put together in perfect harmony. Absolutely beautiful to listen to. Again, DJ Christoph out of tune, and I think it's about time we give my coworker Coco a little music block. So I figured I'd put together just three songs that I think are the ones I've enjoyed the most from him, but he did show me one the other day that I gotta play, and this thing has been stuck in my head for like the entire time since he introduced me to this thing. So I've been kind of like just imitating the guy's voice the entire time too. It's very hilarious. But anyway, we're just gonna get into this goofy 90s track by a certain someone called Real McCoy. So we're gonna play this track by Real McCoy. The song is called Another Night. Hope you all enjoy.

King of Pain by The Police, and I think thanks to Coco, this might be my favorite Police song ever now. This thing I've been very much into ever since he told me about it, so thank you for that. And of course, we had to play some Motels before that, Suddenly last summer. Very beautiful song by The Motels. I know it's not summer yet, and I'm kind of, in a way, I'm kind of wishing it would warm up a little bit and just be closer to that summertime feel again, because we are starting May. It should not be like 40s and down to 30 at night in this type of time of year. And of course, he played Real McCoy Another Night. This thing has been stuck in my head ever since he told me about this song. I forgot what this song was called. Like, I could remember the tune in my head and I could not put like a name to the actual tune, and then Coco to remind me about it. So thanks, Coco. Shout out to you for putting this thing right back in my head all over again. So I appreciate it. Had to get that block in a little bit earlier, and we're going to go back to some more of my favorites here. A couple of groovy tracks we're going to throw in here. I'm going to shout out my mom for getting this to me for my birthday, because this thing is a beautiful modern soul package from Sharon Jones and the Dap Kings. This is Soul of a Woman, a 2017 release, and it's a really, really nice just breath of fresh air of like nice modern soul to listen to. And I've been playing this thing a lot lately. So we're going to play a track off this called Searching for a New Day. And we're just going to have some nice little groovy cuts for the next couple of tracks. So I hope you all enjoy, and thank you all for listening again. Sharon Jones, Searching for a New Day.

That was Tim's Free Mind. I gotta give a thank you to my brother Matthew for introducing me to this, because I honestly never thought he would listen to this, and I never thought that I have never heard this before until he told me about it. And wow, she's incredible. She's got a really great voice, and this song Free Mind has just lived freely in my head ever since he introduced me to this. So again, thanks Matt for showing me this, man. I really appreciate it. Anyway, you're listening to WHRW 90.5 FM Binghamton. We played a couple of nice groovy soul Motown kind of vibes. We played some Jalen and Ganda, If You Don't Want My Love, and we played some Sharon Jones and the Dap Kings, Searching for a New Day. Gotta do some more messages real quick. 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And for any of you that are interested in carrying us on the go, if you just happen to be outside of our broadcast range, go to our website at whrw.fm. If you go in the top right-hand corner, there's a little listen button you can tap right there. Tap it. There's a little player that just shows up on your screen. You can tap that, and then you should be listening to us. It's pretty cool. Anyway, you can take that anywhere you go as long as you have a decent internet connection. And once again, that is at whrw.fm. And another PSA for all of you. Just going to remind you all, it's going to be kind of cold this next week. And from what I can see, we probably got one day in the 70s. Rest of it's going to be 50 degrees, probably a bunch of rainy days as well. So be aware that you're probably going to want to hang on to that raincoat for a few days and like a heavier coat. I think they're even saying tomorrow night it's going to get down to 32 or 33 degrees. So I do know that there's a Spring Fling event. I think like Fetty Wap showing up at Spring Fling. If any of you are going to that or interested in that, it might be a good idea to just have a heavy jacket because it's probably going to be chilly. The funny thing is, I think every single time we have a Spring Fling, it's freezing cold at night. I don't know why. It's just, I guess, bad luck in Binghamton or just the classic Gloom County Binghamton weather. But just make sure you have a heavier jacket for the next couple of days, especially at night, because it is going to be a little bit chilly, kind of feeling like March for the next week. PSA from your friends at WHRW 90.5 FM Binghamton. All right, so I did say when I was talking about my show, I sometimes post on Instagram about my stuff whenever I'm doing a show. I did mention that I was going to bring it back to a couple of things that I played in high school. And if any of you know what I played in high school, it was Panic at the Disco, and more Panic at the Disco. So we're going to play Panic at the Disco next, if you haven't filled in the blank. So my favorite Panic at the Disco album was Pretty Odd, their second release, and it felt the most like folky, almost kind of bluegrassy as well, and it felt like a bit of a homage to Beach Boys, the Beatles, but also felt very new and kind of like a pop rocky sound at the same time. And this thing just brought me a lot of joy at the time. And I first heard one of these songs back when I was playing Rock Band 2 on my Nintendo Wii and trying to figure out why the drums weren't working half the time because I think it wasn't plugged in properly. Anyway, we're going to play a little bit of a two-parter Panic at the Disco to get some things going here at 8:30 p.m. We're So Starving and 9 in the afternoon. Hope you all enjoy.

Tally Hall on WHRW 90.5 FM Binghamton. You just heard Never Meant to Know, which is the very first song off of Good and Evil. Quite a beautiful journey to go through on that track, and which led really well from Future Islands' Seasons Waiting on You. This thing's another gorgeous song to listen to. And Samuel Herring has quite a incredible, iconic voice and has one of the greatest live performances I've heard on a talk show. Like, I believe he was on the Letterman show and he gave quite an incredible performance on that for this song. Very nice to listen to for sure. And we played some Panic at the Disco right before that. Some We're So Starving into 9 in the Afternoon. This thing I played so much on Rock Band 2. I played it so much just throughout high school in general. It was kind of a go-to feel-good song for me throughout that entire time. And I think next we're going to play a song I haven't played in quite a while. This was one of the first songs I think I played when I was like first just learning about WHRW and like being an apprentice. And I honestly wasn't that big of a Porter Robinson fan, but this was the song that just completely opened me up to his music, and it really proved that he could be a writer. And this was just a single that I think he just made to just have like a League of Legends music video go along with it, but it still just sits as one of my personal favorite songs, and I think it's my favorite song Porter Robinson has ever put out. He's kind of known to be more of an electronic-y kind of guy, but he kind of put some more alternative and indie rock aspects into this track, and some very beautiful writing, and it really felt like it was from the heart for some of this stuff, so I'm going to give this to you guys. We're going to keep going on this lovely adventure here. And let me know what you guys think about this if you're interested in talking about it. Everything Goes On by Porter Robinson. Hope you all enjoy. And thank you all for listening, as always.

You just heard Caution by The Killers, and this was one of the songs that really got me through COVID. This thing came out in March of 2020, and I know it sounds very Bruce Springsteen-esque, but it has that Killers just like loving vibe to it that just got me hooked immediately on it. And it had Lindsey Buckingham of Fleetwood Mac on that guitar solo near the end of that track. And that just got me addicted to this thing right away. You are listening to WHRW 90.5 FM Binghamton. Right before that, we heard my favorite Kings of Leon song that goes by the name of Super Soaker off of Mechanical Bull. This thing is just pure fire and energy right from the gecko, and I have never heard a Kings of Leon song that is just so much burning fire and passion throughout the entire thing, like a song like this, and I wish more people would play this thing. It's awesome! Right before that, we played my favorite track from Porter Robinson, Everything Goes On, and I gotta remind myself that this was literally made for League of Legends, except Porter Robinson took this thing as seriously as possible and put in some of his most emotional writing to date, because he's just a guy that plays makes fun, electronic-y, kind of dance house vibes, and then he made this thing, which was incredible. Anyway, more fun stuff coming up soon. I gotta catch my breath for a second because I'm talking too fast. If any of you are just tuning in, this is DJ Christoph, Out of Tune. I turn 26 years old tomorrow, and I am just kind of enjoying my last day of 25 with my favorite songs, or at least as many as I can possibly play in this time frame. So we're going to keep on going for another hour here. Up next is a track that I honestly need to thank for just getting me into this world of indie, I guess you could say. There was a video game I was kind of obsessed with when I was in high school. There was a kind of a series that's still ongoing now called Life is Strange. And the second game, which was a prequel called Life is Strange Before the Storm, had this track a part of its music. And I remember the characters were just sitting on a train, just like going through this very beautiful fall forest. And they both just like put in just some earbuds to listen to this song by Lanterns on the Lake. And I've never heard of this band before until I heard this song. And I was immediately immersed into like this very brief track, but such a fun adventure to listen to. So here is a couple of indie tracks we're going to play up next. Of course, starting with Lanterns on the Lake. This is called Through the Cellar Door. Hope you all enjoy. If it would play, I actually hit the wrong thing. All right, here we go. Through the Cellar Door. Hope you'll enjoy.

One of the most pleasant surprises for me last year was Julian Baker teaming up with an artist known as Torres to make kind of a folky country sound, which is very different from her indie rock, alternative rock sound from her past three albums. This song was called Sugar in the Tank off of Send a Prayer My Way. I have adored this song ever since I heard it at the end of 2024, and this thing was beautiful to listen to. And I really wanted to see her live, but I think unfortunately her or Torres actually ended up suffering a concussion and they had to cancel the tour for health reasons, unfortunately. But I think thankfully she's feeling a lot better and has been starting to do events again. But man, it was really just an unfortunate thing. I couldn't go see her in concert at all. You're listening to WHRW 90.5 FM Binghamton. Right before that was another kind of an indie track by a band called Courier. The song is called Right as Rain, and it's a very nice kind of like night drive sound that I've really seen it as. And of all places for me to learn about this song, it was a song used in the background of a Dude Perfect Trick Shot video. That's how I found out about this thing, but it has kind of stuck with me because it's just a nice sound to listen to. And this is like one of their only somewhat big songs, at least on streaming platforms. And right before that, again, we played Lanterns on the Lake through the Cellar Door from a soundtrack that I've really enjoyed, Life is Strange Before the Storm. It is currently 9:10 p.m. on this Friday night, the first Friday night of May in 2026, and we are just constantly moving right along right here. Just going to do a few brief notes before we keep going on with the music. Just going to remind you all that WHRW takes pride in the quality of its community broadcast. 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And I'll remind all of you as well, if you happen to be outside of our broadcast range, unfortunately our transmitter I think only goes within a 25-mile radius around the station. If you happen to be outside of that, you can go to our website, whrw.fm is that website, and you can listen to us anytime, anywhere, as long as you have a decent internet connection. I have had family and friends listen to me from across the country, across the globe. One of my friends that used to be a part of WHRW, who's currently in South Korea, has listened in every now and then. I always appreciate it when DJ Eon gets a chance to listen into our shows. She was the GM, I believe, last year, and she did some really awesome stuff here. And I think all of our board members need to get a round of applause every now and then for everything they do around the station. I heard that MoFest was actually pretty fun recently that I unfortunately didn't get a chance to go to. So, hey, shout out to all the board members here. But anyway, if you want to listen to us, whrw.fm is the place to go if you happen to be outside the area. I'll give a little shout out to all my family members that are currently listening in right now. Always appreciate you guys listening in every single week. It's always nice to hear you guys give me some support as always. And my coworkers that are listening in. Always nice to hear you guys listening in and giving me some nice compliments the next day at work and saying like, oh, you sounded great or whatever. Always nice to hear that stuff. But anyway, another quick PSA update for you guys. I got to do a PSA every hour. This one's going to be about bees because I ran into a bunch of bees at work the other day. It seems like it is time for all of our lovely critters and bugs to be out there. And since I deliver mail, I opened up a mailbox the other day and there was a beehive inside that mailbox and I kind of freaked out. So just be aware there are going to be bees out there, and just remember that bees will not attack you unless you kind of freak out and go after them. Just try to keep your cool and just don't freak out, because the more you freak out, the more you will get stung and aggravate them. So just be very aware of that, especially with certain hornets and yellow jackets and all that. Bumblebees are not going to bother you. There's also those carpenter bees that look just like bumblebees, but just maybe like a little bigger and just like slightly different color. They're not going to bother you either, but just keep an eye out for bee season, because maybe some people are actually allergic to that and you got to be aware of that. And also, the stings really hurt. I got stung like 10 times in one day and that was not fun. So I don't want you guys to deal with that same thing as well. So anyway, PSA from your friends at WHRW 90.5 FM Binghamton. All right, up next, one of the
one of the greatest just female artists that has been really just like up and coming for like 5 years now and is now just kind of exploded into relevance lately and has been having some incredible performances and two incredible albums. The first one was called Juno, and the second one was called Big Ideas. Of course, I'm talking about the one, the only, Remy Wolf, and I have not played this album in such a long time, and I think it's about time we put some respect on Remy Wolf's name with the first single that she released for this album. This thing was absolutely incredible and was played so much by me the entire year of 2024. So here is some Remy Wolf, Cinderella. Hope you all enjoy, and thank you all for listening.

Kind of snuck in another Remy Wolf track in there. That is the live version of her song Street You Live On, which is actually a very beautiful, heartfelt version of it. She usually isn't that emotional in her songs, but this was a bit of a change of pace for her, and very incredible job with that song. And before that, we played what I think is one of the most beautiful Green Day songs ever created, and I think this could... Anyone that's into pop punk, I feel like this could be the perfect wedding song for somebody. Last Night on Earth by Green Day off of 21st Century Breakdown. And before that, we played Free Fall by Kay Trinata, which is one of my most fun songs to listen to that I enjoy from this incredible producer here. And we're going to keep moving things along here. We got a half hour left, unfortunately. This has gone very, very fast, but it's been very fun doing this with all of you guys. And I want to play an artist again that I don't play too much, because I have played Florence and the Machine on this show before, but I didn't realize that she actually has newer stuff that's been coming out. She had music come out last year in 2025, and I actually want to just get a chance to play this for all of you guys, because this album, Everybody Scream, she has some of her best vocal performances to date, I think, in my opinion personally. So we're going to play this track here for you guys, brand new song from last year, Sympathy Magic by Florence and the Machine.

Digital Love by Daft Punk on WHRW 90.5 FM Binghamton. A beautiful track from Discovery, which a lot of Daft Punk fans will say this is their magnum opus, and a lot of Daft Punk fans will also be begging for them to please come back, because I think they officially called it quits a couple of years ago, and it's a shame, because there's been a lot of posts about like their old like festival performances, especially. I think they were a headliner for Coachella in 2006, and people still talk about that like it was yesterday, when I was still a first grader trying to figure out how to do multiplication. Actually, no, I didn't even do multiplication in first grade. That's like third grade, I'm pretty sure. But yeah, I was trying to figure out math still at that point, and you know, those guys were taking over the world, taking over every single festival imaginable. Right before that was Donna Summer's MacArthur Park. If any of you happen to watch the Winter Olympics, and an incredible figure skating routine from Elisa Liu, she actually performed to this song by Donna Summer, which was actually really cool that she got to dance to that. And there was also the ever so popular song Stateside that she performed to, that's been everywhere lately with Zara Larsson and Pink Pantherist. That's been like one of the biggest songs of the past few months, honestly, because like that routine just became so viral, and she's been getting a lot of attention. Everyone's really enjoying her routines and the songs that she picks with them, because it just really hits home for a lot of alternative and indie music fans, that's for sure. And before that, we played Sympathy Magic, a very beautiful song from Florence and the Machine. So one thing I don't normally do on this show is play country. I actually have enjoyed a decent amount of country songs every now and then, but I don't play a lot of them. And there's actually a few that I wanted to throw out here. Two of these happen to be big favorites of mine. And one of these, my stepbrother, who does Raise Rowdy, was actually talking about the other day on one of his shorts on Instagram. There was one of the guys at the rounds that actually caught my ear. His name was Johnny Clausen, and he actually had a song that came out a couple years ago called Too Soon to Tell, and I've been listening to it for the past couple of weeks, and I really enjoy the track, and I think I'm going to play this right now. We're going to play some old 60 in a little bit, and I want to play what might be my favorite country song ever, which is a song by Brad Paisley. So that is coming up in the next couple of songs. Well, first, we're going to play this track from Johnny Clausen again. This is called Too Soon to Tell. Hope you all enjoy.

0: This is what I consider the best, I mean, my personal opinion, the best country song that I have ever heard. This is Brad Paisley, He Didn't Have to Be. It's one of the most beautiful stories that I've heard about a five-year-old boy who is with a single mom, and she ends up like starting to see this one guy that ends up becoming his dad. And like he was like hoping the entire time that they would just get together because the dad's just been so great and wonderful to him. And of course the chorus, he's saying, I'm at least half the dad that he didn't have to be for me when I was growing up. It's a very beautiful story. But I will say, you are listening to WHRW 90.5 FM Binghamton, and we are at the end of this show, and I'm going to play one more song from you guys. And I play a lot of Biba Doobie on my show, and that's how we're going to end things off, because she has been one of my favorite artists over the past few years, and she has a song called Pictures of Us, and that is how I'm going to end off the show. It has been an absolute pleasure spending time with you guys for the past 2.5 hours, and I've had some great company for that time, and it's been great, and I have a nice little high note to kick off being 26 years old, and I think we're going to just end things there, and I hope you all have a wonderful night, and everyone here also will wish you a wonderful night as well. So you guys, take care, love you guys, and go enjoy your May, please, and we're going to play this song right now, and we'll move on to the next show right after.
1: Have a good night, Binghamton.
2: Good night.

0: All right, son. Are you ready to learn how to ride your bike today?
1: Yeah, Dad.
0: All right, now remember, son, I want you to wear a helmet because if you don't wear a helmet, you could get a brain injury and die.
1: But Dad, Jimmy next door doesn't wear a helmet and he hangs out with the cool kids.
0: Well, if Jimmy jumped over a bridge, would you jump off it?
1: Maybe.
0: Okay, son, go have fun then.
1: Okay, thanks, Dad. La, la, la, la, la, la. Oh my God, what is this?

Poor Jimmy. If only he had worn his helmet, he would have survived that 30-car pileup. So remember, kids, always wear your helmet whenever you go out biking. A message from your friends here at WHRW Binghamton.

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Hello, hello, everyone. I am DJ Cadmium, and this is my show, Disjecta Membra. We got some good stuff in store for you guys tonight. I've got a lot of longer songs, a lot of like old favorites that I was like, I loved in high school, and I still love them now, obviously. You just listened to Mew, spelled M-U, by Seapool. They're a good Japanese band. I've actually stumbled across them a lot more recently. This song got really, really popular on social media, but the whole album is like really fantastic. But that's just like a really nice piano track. I like it quite a bit. We got some Underscores coming up next. This is off of Wall Socket, which is probably still my favorite album by her. This is Shoot to Kill, Kill Your Darlings. Take a listen. Fade down.

living in the '90s. You got a couple of kids and your wife doesn't like me. And you turn on the news and see the cycle repeating. But you're safe in the walls of your house. Aren't you happy that you never went out?

Hello, hello. You just heard Exit Wound by Human Waste Project. Before that was Stop the Show by Built to Spill. Before that was Where I End and You Begin by Radiohead. And before that, like I mentioned earlier, was Shoot to Kill, Kill Your Darlings by Underscores. I've got quite the long one up for you next. I'll be checking on before and immediately after I play it. It's definitely very proggy. It's off of the album Crimson by Tabula Rasa. I feel like Tabula Rasa isn't very well known, but I know a lot of our listeners are big fans of Magdalena Bay. So Tabula Rasa is made up of the duo that makes up Magdalena Bay, along with a couple other people. It is their prog rock project, and it's very good. I didn't actually know they had one until a lot more recently when I was like looking into the band, but it still has I think her name is pronounced Mika on vocals. It's a good band. The title is Crimson off of their album Crimson. It's pretty good. Take a listen.

Hello, hello, everyone. I am DJ Cadmium. This is my show, Destructo Membra. You just heard Crimson, and that was the only song that's been playing for the past 20 minutes. It's really catchy. I'm just a really big fan of, like, prog and, like, really long songs, though. There'll be a couple more long ones towards the end, but nothing quite like that. Up next, we've got something by the Mountain Goats. I've seen them live twice. I've seen them live... once at, like, some tiny venue in Albany that, like, none of you will ever heard of. And then I also saw them once live at The Egg, which is quite the lovely venue in Albany, and perhaps, like, the one good thing about Albany. They have great acoustics in there, and Mountain Goats, I mean, they have some louder songs, too, but they're a primarily acoustic-y band, so they sounded really good in there. Anyway, this is Mountain Goats off of their album The Coroner's Gambit, which is... horribly underrated, although I understand in a sense, because some of the recording quality on there is a little bit like low fidelity, but I still like it. This is There Will Be No Divorce. Take a listen. 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

It's not time to make a change. Just relax, take it easy. You're still young, that's your fault. There's so much you have to know.

Turn it off. Hello, hello. I am DJ Cadmium. This is my show, Distracted Membra. You just heard Father and Son by Cat Stevens. Before that was Alameda by Elliot Smith. Before that was Agatha, You're Being Melodramatic by Weatherday. And before that was There Will Be No Divorce by the Mountain Goats. It's a really good Cat Stevens song, by the way. It's probably one of my favorites by him. It's just very, very like heavy emotionally, I guess. It's just a very good song. I think I originally heard it, I originally heard it because my dad is really into a lot of classic rock, which is kind of funny just given what the song's about. And it's very sweet, very about like a father and son, like the song name says. Or I might have honestly heard it from the Guardians of the Galaxy soundtrack, because I think it was on Guardians of the Galaxy 2, that soundtrack. They have very good soundtracks, by the way, all three of those movies. Anyway, up next we have some Duster. This is Unrecovery off of Contemporary Movement. Duster is kind of, I wouldn't call them like shoegaze quite. I've heard slowcore be used to describe them, like slow hardcore. They're very soft. They're very kind of contemplative. If anyone here is familiar with like Grouper, they kind of remind me of Grouper a little bit, and like being kind of quiet but kind of noisy, I guess you could say. I like them though, anyway. This is some Duster. Take a listen.

0: Hello, hello. I'm DJ Cadmium. You are listening to my show, Destructive Member. Long time no see. You just heard This Mess We're In by PJ Harvey featuring Tom York. Very, very, very recognizable voice if you're a Radiohead fan like I am. Before that was Unrecovery by Duster, as I said earlier. I've got one last song for you guys tonight. It is actually probably, I would put it up there with like one of my favorite songs of all time. This is off of Car Seat Headrest's Twin Fantasy. Very stereotypical song to have as your favorite, as like being a fan of them, but this is Peach Life and Death. Really good song. Take a listen and stay tuned, because my apprentice will be taking the last like 15 or so minutes of our set and playing it out with some songs of his. So yeah, stay tuned. I hope you enjoy.
1: Nice. That's not a good atmosphere.

all stranding at the train station. We put our hoods on our heads at the train station. We threw rocks into the river. The river underneath the train tracks. And when the train came, it was so big and powerful. When it came into the little station, I wanted to.

0: Take that nightmare turn to get out of town. Ran into the decreasing speed limits again.
1: What should I do?
0: Eat breakfast.
1: What should I do?
0: Eat lunch.
1: What should I do?
0: Eat dinner.
1: What should I do?
0: Go to bed.
1: Where can I go?
0: Go to the store.
1: Where can I go?
0: Apply for jobs.
1: Where

0: Frank, why are you naked?
1: Why aren't you naked?
0: It's 15 degrees below zero. Put on some pants.
1: But I love feeling the morning breeze on my bare bodkin.
0: You're going to get hypothermia and die. Look!
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Hello, people. I am Apprentice Disjecta Membra. The song you just listened to was Goodbye. It's a OST from Naruto Shippuden. I have two more songs for you. The next song is Bluebird. It's a opening, I believe, of the same show, Naruto Shippuden, by Ikimono Gakari. And the last song is Memories by Maki Otsuki. It's from One Piece. I hope you enjoy these songs, and enjoy.

0: Hello, hello, everyone. That was the end of our set. Do you wanna read off the last couple songs that you played, my lovely, lovely apprentice?
1: Hello, people. The last few songs you've heard. My first song was "Goodbye." It's from Naruto Shippuden. It's from one of its OSTs. The second one is the opening of the same show. "Bluebird," by Ikimono Gakkari. And the final song is "Memories" by Maki Otsuki. It's a original soundtrack of One Piece.
0: Yeah, and just to repeat, the song that I played before my apprentice got on was "Beach Life and Death" by Carseed Headrest. I hope you guys enjoyed. We will be on next week at this same time. It's been a little bit of a change from our usual because we have signups having started. The official programming period has ended, and so we're in signups. I will be playing along with my apprentice probably next week from 10 p.m. to 11:30 p.m. once again, and you might catch me the week after, depending on how finals week pans out for me. And as usual, you will definitely catch me next semester, and probably even the semester after that, just playing another show slot. So if you like my show, keep an eye out. My apprentice is going to be taking the clearance exam, so if you've been liking what he's been playing, you can keep an eye out. And he might have his own show next semester as well. But yeah, I hope you guys enjoyed. Have good luck with finals, and have a good night, everyone.
1: Have a good night. I hope you all have a good night.

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1: 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Now it's time for Jazz plus Jazz equals Jazz. 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
1: 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Why? 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
1: All right, and we'd also like to thank DJ Puffy, or whatever his name is. DJ Fluffy? Yeah, Fluffy. Fluffyhead. We love him, even though we don't know his name.
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3: Hi, this is Harry Wilson, the tooth janitor, reminding you that if you smoke cigarettes, you run a serious risk of making your teeth browner than they would be otherwise, which is just going to cause more work for you to do when you're constantly brushing your teeth, which is what you should be doing anyway. But the worst thing is, if you smoke cigarettes, you could die early. And if you die, that will cut off possibly years that you could be spending brushing your teeth. So if you smoke, you get less time to brush your teeth. So remember, but don't smoke so you can live longer to constantly brush your teeth. This is Harry Wilson, the tooth janitor, with the public service announcement for WHRW Binghamton.

office end. 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

0: Hey, well, tell me why you're playing the record
1: then. Why we're playing the record? Yeah. Well, I guess we'd have to explain a little bit of what WHRW is. We're the only station in Binghamton that... not the only station. We're the only station that tries to meet the community's needs. The rest of the stations here are all commercial. Most 40, some of them are country music. But we're the only station that tries to program public affairs things. As a matter of fact, we're affiliated with them.
0: Oh, I see. Oh, that's good, yeah. They're great. I think these stations are one of the... You know, this kind of station is very important for all of us.
1: The problem is the commercial stations have all the money and the people like us and WBAI go hungry.
0: I know, but maybe hunger will make you aware. That's maybe why you're a hip station.
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1: This is WHRW Binghamton. 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
1: I'm not very good at singing songs, but here's a try.

0: make an apple pie from scratch, you must first invent the universe. Space is filled with a network of wormholes. You might emerge somewhere else in space. Some win out in time.
1: The sky calls to us. If we do not destroy ourselves, we will one day venture to the stars. A still more glorious dawn awaits, not a sunrise, but a galaxy rise. A morning filled with 400 billion suns. The rising of the Milky Way. The cosmos is full beyond measure. Elegant truths of exquisite interrelationships of the awesome machinery of nature.
0: I believe our future depends powerfully on how well we understand this cosmos, in which we float like a mote of dust in the morning sky.
2: But the brain does much more than just recollect. It intercompares, it synthesizes, analyzes, it generates abstractions.
1: The simplest thought, like the concept of the number one, has an elaborate logical underpinning. The brain has its own language for testing the structure and consistency of the world. A still more glorious dawn awaits, not a sunrise, but a galaxy rose. A morning filled with 400 billion suns. The rising of the Milky Way. The sky calls to us. If we do not destroy ourselves, we will one day venture to the stars.

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1: How lucky we are to live in this time. The first moment in human history when we are, in fact, visiting other worlds.
2: A still more glorious dawn awaits, not a sunrise, but a galaxy rise. A morning filled with 400 billion suns. The rising of the Milky Way.
3: A still more glorious dawn awaits, not a sunrise, but a galaxy rise. A morning filled with 400 billion suns. The rising of the Milky Way.
4: Shore of the cosmic ocean. Recently we've waded a little way up, and the water seems inviting.

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1: 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Take that, sleep. You said we couldn't do it, but we did.
2: Oh, thank God. There's still time. Quickly, I've come back from the future to tell you to conserve as much potable water as you can. Don't take too long showers. And definitely turn the water off while brushing your teeth. There still may be hope. WHRW Binghamton.

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Wouldn't you like to have fun, fun, fun? How's about a few laughs, laughs? I can show you a good time. Let me show you a good time.

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There's still time. Quickly, I've come back from the future to tell you to conserve as much potable water as you can. Don't take too long showers. And definitely turn the water off while brushing your teeth. There still may be hope. WHRW Binghamton.

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Thank you. You're a beautiful audience, and it's really lovely to be here. We'd like to sing you one of the old songs written by one of the old guys. Two of the old guys. This is Lennon and McCartney's song, and it's

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1: Yep, that was the Nat King Cole Trio, recorded on March 16th, 1946, before even I was here in this current incarnation. Get your kicks on Route 66, the Rolling Stones must have heard that at some point, because I believe that was one of the tracks they recorded for their very first album, doing a respectable rock and roll version. But if you're going back to the roots of rock and roll, Nat King Cole Trio, let me tell you, just guitar, bass, and drums. No, guitar, bass, and piano, and drums. Well, that would be four people, wouldn't it? Yes, it must have been the... Was there a bass player? Who knows? But you can still get your kicks on Route 66 out there somewhere. Brand new from Bela Fleck on the banjo, Edmar Castaneda on the harp, and Antonio Sanchez on the drums. What a trio it is. Cloak and Dagger from their relatively new release. Can't say enough good things about Bela. He's a questing soul, that guy. Always looking for new talented musicians to perform with. And he's got himself a really bang-up trio there. They're out touring now, and we're getting many positive reports from people who have recently seen them. Who would have thought? Banjo, harp, and drums. It really works. Really does. From Shakti, John McLaughlin and Shakti, doing a fairly recent session for the Tiny Desk people. Their version of Lotus Feet, first recorded by the Mahavishnu Orchestra back in the 70s, but really done a very, very beautiful, more acoustic, traditionally oriented version of Lotus Feet, always one of my favorite tunes by the original Mahavishnu Orchestra, but glad that they finally dug that out for another version. You can't get enough if it's a good tune, really. The Dub Syndicate from the extra bonus CD from the latest Dub Syndicate box, which I believe is called Out Here on the Perimeter. There's a bonus disc of unreleased tunes they dug out of the vault. Intercommunications was what you heard from that CD of extra stuff. Style Scott, the Dub Syndicate. Fatoumata Diawara from Mali, one of the great younger singers, and what a guitarist. I mean, she wails on the electric guitar, without a doubt, with a hefty assist on her latest album, which is called London Co. Damon Albarn from the group Blur, who is seemingly anywhere and everywhere these days, pitched in a hand quite a bit, actually, on the London Co. album. From that you heard Dakan. Femi Kuti, his latest release, just steaming right along, doesn't put out albums as often these days, but when he does, we listen. Journey Through Life, this is his latest release. After 24 Years was that song. Stevie Wonder from Songs in the Key of Life, just never gets out of date. Black Man from Stevie Wonder. The Black Disciples from one of the Heartbeat compilations, recordings supervised by the great producer Jack Ruby. Jack Ruby did the very first Burning Spear album on Island Records, the Marcus Garvey record, and I think the album after that too were Jack Ruby productions. But the band, pretty much most of the guys who played in Back of Burning Spear, also got a chance to record their own stuff. Instrumental tunes, mostly. So the Black Disciples from the Heartbeat compilation of Jack Ruby Productions. Sounds of Thunder by the Black Disciples. Steel Pulse from the Handsworth Revolution double CD set. Certainly well worth it. One of the most classic roots reggae albums of all time. And when they tally the all the greatest albums from the 70s, it's got to be right up there on the list. Steel Pulse, really consistently good down through the years. But that first album, let me tell you, Handsworth Revolution, was good enough to spawn three different dubs. And from that you heard Revolution Dub Take 2 by Steel Pulse. Robert Plant recorded that on The Late Show, April 8th of this year, doing Ramble On with his wonderful band, Robert Plant's Saving Grace band. They're just extremely talented and very much in tune with what Robert Plant is doing these days. Ramble On, yes. From the latest album by Lucinda Williams. She has a duet there with Mavis Staples doing Bob Marley's So Much Trouble in the World. Sadly, it just never seems to go out of date, even though originally came out in 1979. Go figure. What have we learned? You might wonder. So Much Trouble in the World. Lucinda and Mavis really putting extra bit of heart and soul into their version of that tune. Gillian Welch and David Rawlings, who are out doing the rounds right now, touring their songs from the Grateful Dead's Reckoning album, plus other songs, other Grateful Dead songs that they have affection for, making the rounds and providing lots of comfort and joy to the people out there who are in the mood to be comforted and have some joy in their life at this point in time. They were also present at a Tiny Desk show from July 2nd, 2025. One of Gillian and David's greatest tunes, Revelator, is what you heard. Judy Collins recorded at the old Tanglewood Music Center in Lenox, Massachusetts on July 17th, 1968. The year that you really want to hear Judy Collins perform anything. And of course, What Are You Going to Do? In My Life, the Beatles, sung beautifully by Miss Judy Collins. From the Psychedelic Guitar Circus, that was a project originated, I think, in and around the San Francisco area by, I think, Henry Kaiser, great guitarist. Henry Kaiser was kind of like more or less responsible for getting these guys together, a whole gaggle of great guitarists. And that includes a guy named Freddie Roulette, who plays the electric Hawaiian steel lap guitar like only Freddie Roulette could possibly play it. Not a prolific recording artist, but whenever he does make an appearance, you kind of pay attention. They were doing, I think, a song originally done by Santo and Johnny. I could be wrong, but I think it was a big hit tune back in the late 50s, Sleepwalk. Their version of Sleepwalk, recorded live in San Francisco, January 14th, 1993. A brand new release from a British, what do they call him, an ambient pedal steel guitarist. Well, that's a pedal steel guitar player who kind of delves into the electronic realm maybe a tad more than your Nashville pedal steel guitar might do. But they have a Joe Harvey White and this guy, Geir Sundstahl, I believe is from Norway. I could be wrong. Could be Finland. Could be Sweden. They got together and recorded an album recently, and from that you heard Tana was the name of that tune. Shane Parrish, another, I believe he's a British guitarist. Shane Parrish had the idea to perform some familiar jazz standards. Anybody who's an aficionado of jazz music will be familiar with some of the music of people like Sun Ra, Charles Mingus, those kind of people. And from an album, I think it was called, what's it called, Reflections? Recollections? It was one of those R words. Shane Parrish doing Charles Mingus, Better Get Hit in Your Soul. as perhaps John Fahey might have done it back in the day, but this is a very recent recording from Shane Parrish. Great guitarist, great acoustic guitar. And finally, Willie Nelson, recent recording, one of his most recent releases, What If I'm Out of My Mind? Willie Nelson. Who better to put forth the proposition, I ask you, here at WHOW Binghamton 90.5. We're into our sign-up, our post-spring semester sign-up period, which means that Chris Coker will be coming along. He'll be coming around, folks. Yes, he's coming around at around 10 o'clock this morning. And I'll be here trying my best to entertain the folks out there, people that are listening, that want to hear some music. They don't want to hear me ramble on endlessly. So we'll have some messages and then some more music.
0: Hi, this is Troy Aikman, and for years I toughed out the pain of what I thought were just bad headaches. 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

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FM in stereo saying hello to everyone that came back to the Twilight Zone. 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If you don't believe me, ask Freddie.

0: Yes. There you have it. Jake Shimabukuro, the ranking king of the electric ukulele. Don't you know? That was Blue Haiku. And right before that, Kate Bush from her set of what would probably be considered at this point her farewell concert performances at the old Hammersmith Apollo in London in September 2014, doing a beautiful version of Sunset. Fat Freddy's Drop from New Zealand, from their album Dr. Boondega and the Big BW. That was Big BW indeed. The Upsetters with Devil's Dub Plate. Little Roy from the Battle for Seattle album, where Little Roy does the most rudical versions you could ever imagine of Kurt Cobain's original songs. Heart-Shaped Box, done for you by Little Roy. Garciela Rodriguez doing a song originally done by Scotty in the soundtrack of The Harder They Come, Draw Your Brakes. And before that, it was Keith and Tex, their original version, Stop That Train. Great song in any decade that you choose to do it, sung in Spanish for you by Garciela Rodriguez. Michelle Schacht, If Love Was a Train. Rolling Stones from their blues album, doing Junior Wells or Buddy Guy? I think Buddy Guy wrote that song, Hoodoo Blues. John Scofield, no, maybe it was Junior Wells, I don't know. John Scofield doing a very jazzy electric guitar soulful version of Dolly Parton's Jolene, done very well for you by John Scofield. Bambino from Northern Mali with Akhar Zaman, or This Moment. Bambino, great electric guitarist from the Tuareg people of Northern Mali. Valerie June from Tennessee, song called Shakedown. And finally, Chuck Berry, recorded in Coventry, England, February 3rd, 1972. Chuck, in his very eloquent prime, doing Reelin' and Rockin' here at WHOW Binghamton 90.5. Chris is here. He'll be coming at you shortly. WHOW Binghamton 90.5.
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5: Hello there. This is Simon Jones, a.k.a. Arthur Dent, intergalactic hitchhiker and airwave addict buzzing through the hood. And you're listening to WHRW Binghamton, 90.5 FM and a gazillion megahertz on the galactic sub-ether net. Happy listening.

All right. And there's one from Leslie Mendelson called Rock and Roll on the Radio. And she will be performing tonight at 6 on the Square in Oxford, 7:30 p.m. If you want to know more about that show, 6onthesquare.org, number 6onthesquare.org. You're listening to WHRW Binghamton, and this is The Signal. And I'm your host, Chris Coker. Thanks for joining me for another exciting adventure in radio. And I am here until 1 p.m., until the rhythm of Binghamton returns to your airwaves. But in the meanwhile, you're stuck with me. Sorry. You may like that, you may not. I don't know. You make your own decisions on that one. I won't take it personally. Here's another one from Leslie from her album After the Party, which came out a couple years ago. This one is called The Good Life. Hope you like it.

sense to me. Perhaps there's nowhere else I will ever be. I'm wondering, yeah, it seems to me that there's nowhere else that I would rather be. And if I could be anywhere,

en el pie de España.

All right, and that's a brand new one from Angelique Kidjo called No Stopping Us, and that's from her album Hope, which we could all use a little bit more of. Before that was Peter Frampton, Lions at the Gate. That was a single that came out in the last couple weeks. Before that was Bruce Hornsby featuring Bonnie Raitt with Ecstatic from Bruce's new album, Indigo Park. We played one from Beth Orton called Waiting from her upcoming album, The Ground Above. We get a single from Beck. Believe it or not, that was Beck. Ride Lonesome. And we played the title track of Tori Amos's new album, In Times of Dragons. And we started that set with Leslie Mendelson, The Good Life from her album, After the Party. Just a reminder, she'll be at Six on the Square in Oxford tonight. If you want to know more about that show, sixonthesquare.org. You're listening to WHRW Binghamton, and let's continue on with some great music. I was not on the air last week because I was in the big city. I went down to New York and saw the album release show for this guy, one of my favorites. Mr. Spottiswoode has a new album out called It Wasn't in the Script, and it was a great show. It was like a bitter end, which is a place down in Greenwich Village that has been hosting live music for a long, long time. And I went to see him, but also going to the venue was cool too because I'd never been there before. Anyway, I recorded an interview with Mr. Spottiswoode, but I didn't have time to edit it this week, so maybe I'll get back to you next week. Keep an eye out for information on that at facebook.com/signalWHRW. But let's play one of the songs from It Wasn't in the Script. This is one that's called Through the Shadows. I can't remember if I played this one yet or not on the air. Anyway, even if I did, it's a great song. Hope you like it.

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One kick and then she's gone. Ahead she waits for me to cross.

sun is sinking, all the shops are shut. The light is blinking,

0: Right, and that is a newly released track from The Head and the Heart called Grace, and that was from 2011, but it was released this past week as part of the deluxe 15th anniversary edition of their debut album that was a self-titled album. Cool song. I always wonder why certain songs get left off of records. That's always kind of intriguing. I wonder why that one was left off. Before that was Bree Stoner with The Saddest Girl from her album Matador. We played an instrumental from Sawyer Fredericks called A Full Life from his album No Need to Wonder. We did one from Teddy Thompson called So This Is Heartache from his upcoming album Never Be the Same. We played S.G. Goodman, a single called Pepper that is a cover of the classic from the Butthole Surfers. And we started that set with Spottiswood, Through the Shadows, from his album It Wasn't in the Script. And again, I'm hoping by next week I can have my chat with Mr. Spottiswood edited and into your ears next week. I hope to have it gone this week, but it just didn't quite work out that way. Oh well, oh well. Best things are patience. Best things come with those who wait, which is kind of frustrating. Honestly, it's a frustrating saying in some ways. But anyway, I'm tired of waiting. I want everything now. Let's do the promos and such for the hour. We're going to do those right now, and then we'll come back with some great new music. But first, here's an important message from our friend Charlton Heston.
1: 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I'm Charleston Heston. 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Who wrote this script? This is like worse than Planet of the Tractors. That's what it was originally called, you know. Planet of the Tractors. I was let go of by John Deere. But they couldn't use that because John Deere had not paid them. I said, this is a terrible script, Maury. And they said, well, we can turn it to apes. And I said, okay. And where was I? Oh, yes. Feedback about our programming can be directed to the station by calling upon your telephonic device. 607-484-7905. 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This is award-winning actor and dead person, Charleston Heston, reminding you, feedback is good, and so is America. So tonight, before you bow down in bed, make sure your knees hit the floor and pray to that great and glorious red, white, and blue, because she is watching over you, just like me. I'm Charleston Heston. I'll shut up now. Where's my vodka?
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0: Another strange dispatch from the alternate universe where your friend Jackie is my dad. Weird. Very far off the axis of this universe. Very far. You're listening to WHRW Binghamton, and let's continue on with some great music here. We might get a little twangy here now. The other day, earlier this week, Wednesday, Mr. Willie Nelson celebrated his 93rd birthday, believe it or not, and he is still out there making music, touring, doing all kinds of stuff, living his life to the fullest. And he actually has a new album that came out on his birthday. Well, I got it on his birthday anyway. It is called Dream Chaser, and this is one of the songs from that. It is called Wonder What I'm Gonna Do. I wonder that every single day, many times a day.

I shot Jesse James, he was bound to do me in. He and my brother were mighty good friends. They called me Bobby Ford. And I shot Jesse James. It was April the 3rd, 1882. Missouri told me that I'd come due on that cloudy day. I shot Jesse James.

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I shot Jesse James and I could not see the cost. If I'm being honest, I thought I'd hear applause. I shot Jesse James and we ended up the same. I shot Jesse James, I just had to do him in. He and my brother were awfully good friends. They call me Robert Ford. And I shot Jesse James. Hello, Bob. How's Jesus looking?

The latest one from Mr. Ringo Starr, Sir Ringo Starr, excuse me. Please don't send any letters, Ringo. If you wanted to send a letter in peace and love, you're welcome to do so. Sorry, this call has been too long. And that is from his new album, Long, Long Road. It has sort of a twangy thing going on it. Danielle Bradbury was before that, a single called Cowgirl's Prayer. We played one from Charlie Crockett called I Shot Jesse James from his album Age of the Ram. Before that was the Boxmasters, Don't Count the Days from their album In the Bay that is coming out next month, I believe. Before that was Sweet Meg, a cover of an old track from Fats Waller called Honeysuckle Rose from her album Massive Negroni. And I thought it was funny to play that one because there's actually a Willie Nelson movie called Honeysuckle Rose. I can't remember if that song is in it. But anyway, before that was Kacey Musgraves with Willie Nelson from her new album Middle of Nowhere, and the name of the track was Uncertain Texas. And we started that set with one from Willie himself, Wonder What I'm Gonna Do, from his new album Dream Chaser. You're listening to WHRW Binghamton, and we're just going to keep trucking on with some great new tunes here. We're here until 1 o'clock until the rhythm of Binghamton takes over the airwaves. Here's one from Dana Cooper. It's a new single called Always Old Friends.

Well, hello there. This is Jimmy Stewart. And when I'm not off fending demons in the afterlife, I'm listening to WHRW Binghamton.

hole you're in. But here I am, and I still am amazed. Everyone is smiling, happy as a clam. We all share a look of slight surprise.

paradise. The view is quite spectacular.

0: All right, and that was the great Chris Matthews with a new version of the folk classic Last Night I Had the Strangest Dream, originally written by Ed McCurdy and popularized by Pete Seeger and later covered by a bunch of people over the years. That's just the latest version of it. For that, we played one from Andy Revkin called Skeptic in Heaven from his new album Wake Me Up, Martha. We played one from Hannah and Nathan called Blood is Thicker Than Water from their new album Love and Labor. We played a new single from For a Son called Don't Let This World Break Your Heart. Before that was another single from Jeff Cree called Gateway to a Pearl. We get a new single from Mama's Broke called Heaven. Before that was one from Carol Markstrom, Juniper, and Sage. And we started that set with Dana Cooper, Always Old Friends. You're listening to WHRW Binghamton. And let's do the promos and such for the hour. And then we can figure out what we're going to play in the last hour, last 50 minutes of this show. But first, here's an important message from King of the Hill.
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1: Yes, sirree, Daryl. 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
0: Well, golly, that sure sounds nice.
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4: As always, I can't believe I have to say this, but WHRW does not endorse cannibalism. You're listening to The Signal, and we got about 50 minutes left until Scotty K comes in and takes over the airwaves. So let's just keep rolling here. Here's one from the great Dale Watson. He has a new album out called Unwanted, and this track is called Life is Like a Song.

0: All right, and that's Tiff Merritt with Someone to Watch the Band with Me from her upcoming album, Sugar. We played one from Rosie called Cloud 9. I'm sorry. We played one from Rosie called Cloud 10 from her album, Fig Tree. We played one from Sounding Arrow called Modern Day Desperado from their album, Skyman. We played a single from Kendrick Valley called Gone. Before that was one from Coyote Midnight's self-titled album, and it is called Old Songs. Before that was J.P. Soares and Ann Harris, Going to South Carolina from their upcoming album, Gypsy Blue Review. We played one from Joanne Parker called Laundromat Girl from her album, Lifelines. It's a long set. Before that was Andrew Crawford, Three Blind Mice from his album, The Guitar. We played one from the Red Clay Strays called Demons in Your Choir from their album, Grateful. Before that was India Ramey, Crying in My Lingerie from her album, Villain Era. And we started that long set with Dale Watson, Life is Like a Song from his new album, Unwanted. You're listening to WHRW Binghamton, and this is The Signal. And Scotty K is on deck, ready to bring you a pop and rock show today. So
1: there's a deck in here.
0: 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I got one more for you to wrap this thing up. And this is one from Old Crow Medicine Show. And they have a new album coming out. And this is the first track from that. And it features Molly Tuttle. It is called Alaska American Waltz. Be good, be safe. And we will see you next week or sooner. Bye.

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I gone, gone, gone, she been gone so long, gone, gone, gone, gone, she been gone so long.

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Good afternoon. My name is Scotty K. Once again, inside your radio for another edition of the Rhythm of Binghamton. This time for Saturday, May 2nd, 2026. Right now it is 107 in the PM, over 905 on the FM. And I'll be taking you up to about 5 o'clock today with the Rhythm of Binghamton. As today, it's a special edition as I'm spinning retro rock and pop music for you from the 70s, 80s, 90s, and into the 2000s. Just a reminder, WHRW originates, and we broadcast live from Binghamton University. And, of course, you can listen live online at whrw.fm. Scotty K going strong here in Greater Binghamton since 1966. And actually, since I've been going, WHRW has been going strong here in Greater Binghamton since 1966. And Scotty K going strong on WHRW since 1995. All right. Right now it is 1:08 p.m. We just heard music from Chilliwack, My Girl, and coming up next, I got music from Men at Work. So you're going to want to keep it tuned to FM 90.5, WHRW, Scotty K, and the Rhythm of Binghamton. It's rock and pop on this Saturday afternoon. As always, keep it locked and make sure you enjoy.

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There's Albert Hammond and I'm a Train. You remember that song? That's an oldie but goodie. And before that, we heard Men at Work Down Under. It's 1:15 p.m. Scotty K, the Rhythm of Binghamton on Saturday afternoon on until 5. Rock and pop style today, special edition of the Rhythm of Binghamton. Let's continue on up next. It's one of my favorite songs from Heart from 1985. This is Never on the Rhythm.

WHRW 90.5, Scotty K, the Rhythm of Binghamton on Saturday afternoon, special edition of the Rhythm of Binghamton, rock and pop style. We just heard music from Donnie Iris, This Time It Must Be Love, Simple Minds. Before that, All the Things She Said, Cheap Trick, Can't Stop Falling Into Love, The Moody Blues, I Know You're Out There Somewhere, and I kicked off that set with my favorite song from Heart, Never. It is 1:38 p.m. on Until 5 with the Rhythm of Binghamton. Let's continue on. Coming up next, I got music from Paul Young and Come Back and Stay with Scotty K.

0: All right, FM 90.5 WHRW, Crazy Song there from No Doubt with Gwen Stefani, of course, on lead vocals. That's Tragic Kingdom. And before that, we heard Train, Hey Soul Sister, and Paul Young kicked off that set with Come Back and Stay. My name is Scotty K. This is a special edition of The Rhythm of Binghamton on Saturday, May 2nd, 2026. It is 1:54 p.m., 6 minutes until 2, and I'm on until 5, spinning rock and pop from the 70s into the 2000s on The Rhythm of Binghamton today. Just a reminder, WHRW originates, and we broadcast live from Binghamton University, and you can listen live online at whrw.fm. Kind of a cool day out today for early May, but we'll take it, and kind of partly sunny, partly cloudy, and however you want to take it, it's the weather we got, so we got to take it. How about that? All right, after a brief time, a couple messages, I'll be back on the other side to continue with The Rhythm of Binghamton. And coming up, I'll be playing music from The Cars. That's up next. It's Scotty K, and it's The Rhythm. Keep it locked.
1: It's Saturday. You and your wife take the boys to the mall, straight to the food court. 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Your eyes dart around frantically. You instinctively call out,
2: 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Danny!
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WHRW 90.5, the sounds of Sammy Hagar, Your Love is Driving Me Crazy. That's right. And before that, we heard Lover Boy, Turn Me Loose, Robert Palmer, Every Kind of People, The Cars, kicked off 2 p.m. and Touch and Go. Right now, it is 2:24. My name is Scotty K. This is the Rhythm of Binghamton, a special edition of The Rhythm, spinning rock and pop today on this Saturday afternoon here in Greater Binghamton. Let's continue on. Up next, it's Todd Rundgren. He's banging that drum all day.

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0: 90.5 WHRW, the sounds of the legend himself, Billy Joel, All About Soul. Hey, that rhymes. And before that, we heard a classic from Jefferson Starship, Runaway, Stevie Nicks, If Anyone Falls, Diesel. Probably most of you don't remember that song. It was a one-hit wonder from the early 80s, Sausalito, Summer Night, Journey, Send Her My Love, Sniffin' the Tears, another, I think, one-hit wonder, in Driver's Seat from the late 70s. And it kicked off that long set with Todd Rundgren, Bang the Drum All Day. Well, I'm banging the tunes all day here on the Rhythm of Binghamton, a special edition of Spinning Rock and Pop on this Saturday, May 2nd, 2026, coming to you from Binghamton University. Right now it is 2:57, 3 minutes until 3 and until 5. All right, after a brief timeout, a couple messages, I'll be back on the other side to kick off 3 o'clock with music from Robert Plant. That's up next. It's Scotty K and the Rhythm of Binghamton, rock and pop style.
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0: 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This is Scotty K. You're listening to a special edition of The Rhythm of Binghamton on a Saturday afternoon. It is 3:29 p.m., spinning rock and pop from the 70s into the earlier 2000s. We just heard classic from Elton John, of course, Tiny Dancer. And before this, Poison, Something to Believe in, Toto, I Won't Hold You Back, Steely Dan with Deacon Blues, and I kicked off 3 p.m. with Robert Plant, In the Mood. Well, I'm in the mood for a lot of great classic rock and pop music today on The Rhythm of Binghamton on until 5 o'clock. Hope you're enjoying the show. Hope you're having a great Saturday. All right, so earlier I played a song by Jefferson Starship called Runaway, and the person that I played it for wanted to hear it again. So this is going out to Verona in Endicott. This is Jefferson Starship, Runaway, playing it for a second time here on The Rhythm of Binghamton. Keep it locked and enjoy.
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0: 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It is 3:54 p.m., 6 minutes until 4, on until 5. We just heard music from Loverboy, classic song by them, Working for the Weekend, The Gin Blossoms, Found Out About You, Chicago, Along Comes a Woman, Blues Traveler, But Anyway, Genesis, Jesus, He Knows Me, and it kicked off that set. Another song by request from Jefferson Starship Runaway. Like I said, this is Scotty K, special edition of The Rhythm of Binghamton. Hope you're having a great day. I'm going to continue on after a brief timeout, and I'll be back on the other side of kickoff, 4 p.m., with music from Brian Adams and Tina Turner. It's up next. It's Scotty K, and it's The Rhythm.
1: You take your six-year-old to the playground. You watch her go down the slide, then run over to the swings. Another mother strikes up a conversation. You take your eye off your daughter for just a few seconds. You look back at the swings, and she's gone. Your heart drops into your stomach. You jump up, your eyes searching. You cry out her name.
2: Lily? Lily?
1: From the top of the slide, you hear a voice.
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WHRW 90.5, the sounds of Pete Townsend, Face to Face. And before that, we heard The Pretenders, Middle of the Road, Van Halen with Intruder, and Oh Pretty Woman. And by request, we heard music from The Ides of March, Vehicle. Before that, Fleetwood Mac with Gypsy. And then we heard Santana with Black Magic Woman and Gypsy Queen. And I kicked off that long set at 4 o'clock with Brian Adams and Tina Turner. It's Only Love, 4:27 p.m. on until 5. Scotty K, the Rhythm of Binghamton on Saturday. Rockin' pop style today. I'm going to continue on. Here's music from Bon Jovi.

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0: 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All right, wrapping up my show today is music from Styx, The Grand Illusion. Tommy Two Tone before that, 867-5309. Jenny, Chicago, I Don't Want to Live Without Your Love. Daniel Powter with Bad Day. Pat Benatar, Promises in the Dark. Goo Goo Dolls with Slide. Kicked off that set with Bon Jovi, Runaway. My name is Scotty K, and you've been listening to The Rhythm of Binghamton since 1 p.m. on this Saturday, May 2nd, 2026. Right now it is 4:55 p.m., 5 minutes till 5. My show is wrapping up here at 5 o'clock. Hope you've enjoyed it. It was a special edition of The Rhythm of Binghamton. Today I spun retro pop and rock music for you. WHRW originates and we broadcast live from Binghamton University, and you can listen live online at whrw.fm. All right. Like I said, my show is wrapping up momentarily. I'll be switching over to WHRW In Between, which is already in progress. I'm not going to be on next Saturday, but I will be back on in 2 weeks from today at 1 o'clock with probably my traditional show of The Rhythm of Binghamton in 2 weeks. So stay tuned next for WHRW In Between. This is Scotty K signing out. Have a great rest of the day, a great rest of the weekend. Keep it safe. And I will see you on the radio in a couple of weeks. 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

King Henry V and his army are surrounded by the enemy. His men are weary and dispirited. It has been an unpopular war, and the men want to quit fighting and return to their homes. But the French are on all sides, outnumbering the English by many. As the men reluctantly prepare to return to battle, King Henry, astride his horse, sword in hand, tries to rally his men and ignite their waning courage.

In peace, there's nothing so becomes a man as mother stillness and humility. But when the blast of war blows in our ears, then imitate the action of the tiger. Stiffen the sinews, summon up the blood, disguise fair nature with hard-favored rage. Then lend the eye a terrible aspect, let it pry through the portage of the head like the brass cannon. Let the brow or walnut as fearfully as doth a gullet rock, or hang and jutty his confounded base, swilled with the wild and wasteful ocean. Now set the teeth and stretch the nostril wide, hold hard the breath and bend up every spirit to his full height. On, on, you noblest English, whose blood is fet from fathers of war-proof, fathers that, like so many Alexanders, have in these parts from morn till even fought, and sheathed their swords for lack of argument. Dishonor not your mothers, now attest that those whom you called fathers did beget you. Be copy now to men of grosser blood, and teach them how to war! And you, good yeoman, whose limbs were made in England, show us here the mettle of your pasture. Let us swear that you are worth your breeding, which I doubt not. For there is none of you so mean and base that hath not noble luster in your eyes. I see you stand like greyhounds in the slips, straining upon the start. The game's afoot, follow your spirit, and upon this charge, cry, God for Harry! England!

There's a deep blue valley. 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And the sunlight sprinkles diamonds on a clear flowing stream. A pale young soldier is asleep lying there, with the sun on his brow and the dew on his hair. There's a look upon his face like a lost and lonely child, as he sleeps upon the meadow at rest for a while.

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